0: Sounds on Positive Uplifting UCB Radio. I'm Tracy Leake. And when you're not feeling well, you kind of want your mom. Doesn't really matter, you know, what your age is. We've had, you know, allergy issues and then sinus issues and woke up with a sore throat. You know how that is. And I told my daughters, they're in college, and like, oh, mom, I'm sorry, you know. But then my mom texted. She's like, how you doing? And when I said I was sick, she lives too far away to come take care of me. But every single hour, she's been texting me, telling me she's praying for me. I mean, there's nothing like a mom.
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1: 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I'm Tracy Leak. 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
7: Last time on Laugh Again, I told the story of our friend Sheila Adkins, the life of the party, who for 20 years quietly carried a heartbreaking secret. A prodigal pastor's kid, she had wandered far from God and given birth to a little girl she named Amanda Joy. Her parents had loved and supported her. An adoption agency helped her choose a Christian home for the child, and Sheila slowly began the journey back to God. Eventually, she met and married another good friend of our family, Dan, who knew her entire story and loved her anyway. Though God gave them two children, Elisa and Riley, a piece of Sheila's heart was always missing. One day, someone unexpectedly asked Elisa if it was true that her mother had given up a baby for adoption. Though Elisa already knew, the family had carefully guarded the secret. Sheila shared her fears with her trusted friends, who promised to stand beside her. 3 snowy days later, the phone rang. It was the call she had prayed for through 20 years of wondering, hoping, and trusting God for the child she had never forgotten. Sheila was speechless as a representative from the Lost Angels Registry explained that after years of searching, using the information Sheila had given them, a match had finally been made. If she wished, Sheila could call a number and likely speak with the daughter she had not seen for 20 years. A jolt of electricity seemed to go through me, she remembers. My hand shook uncontrollably as I dialed. For 20 heart-wrenching years, I had longed for this moment, dreaded it, and dreamed of it. Moments later, she was talking with the daughter she had prayed for every day. The young woman laughed like Sheila, shared many of her interests, and had the same enthusiasm for life. They compared stories, discovered surprising similarities, and rejoiced that both families had long hoped this day would come. And in answer to her father's prayer, Amy had been raised by loving Christian parents. There were no questions of why, Sheila recalls, no regret, only joy. When the conversation ended, Sheila realized something else. Why had her carefully guarded secret surfaced just days before the phone call? Because God was reminding her that she no longer needed to defend herself. Her identity wasn't found in her past, but in the forgiveness Christ had already secured for her. A few days later, travelers in an airport paused to watch 2 women run toward one another and embrace with tears streaming down their faces. After 20 years apart, a mother held her daughter once again. The weekend that followed was filled with photo albums, laughter, and remarkable discoveries. Amy's pastor for 8 years had once been Sheila's youth pastor. The leader of Amy's parents' care group had formerly been Sheila's boss. Again and again, they uncovered unexpected connections that had quietly linked their lives long before they met. God is a patient master craftsman, Sheila says. He takes all the time he needs to weave together the details of our lives. Sin leaves scars, but God is faithful when we are not. He forgives, restores, and keeps his promises. Years early, in the middle of overwhelming sorrow, Sheila named her baby Joy. She couldn't have known how fitting that name would become. In God's perfect time, the shepherd gathered what had been scattered, healed what had been broken, and exchanged years of tears for lasting joy. God's grace is always greater than our deepest regrets, and his timing is better than we could ever imagine. Married for 41 years now, Dan and Sheila enjoy life in our little town of Three Hills. Their favorite roles now are

0: Granny and Gramps to their four perfect grandkids.
1: Someone once asked how Phil keeps going after recording 1,400 Laugh Again programs. His answer? He's more excited today than when he first started, because he has seen God at work. Ken is one example. He wrote to tell us that Laugh Again played a huge part in his return to walking with Jesus. 5 hours of binging Laugh Again on a road trip made him smile, laugh, and cry. 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Laugh Again, truth bringing laughter to life.
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0: positive, uplifting UCB Radio. Hello, I'm Sarah Masters. Here's what your family and friends may be talking about. A bit of an update on the Hamilton-based air ambulance that went missing over the Atlantic last week. The aircraft was flying from Bermuda to Boston when the crew reported electrical problems and declared an emergency. The plane then descended quickly and air traffic controllers lost contact just south of Nantucket, Massachusetts. A debris field was later found about 32 kilometers off the coast. The six people on board are presumed to have lost their lives. They included four Canadian crew members from Latitude Air Ambulance, along with a patient and family member from Bermuda. Canada's Transportation Safety Board is leading the investigation, and the search has now shifted to recovery efforts. Latitude Air Ambulance says its four crew members were deeply valued and dedicated to helping people during some of the most difficult moments in their lives. We'll continue and invite you as well to keep all the families, friends, and colleagues affected by this tragedy in our prayers. A quick heads up for some Hyundai drivers, especially anyone with kids or passengers regularly using the back seats. Hyundai is recalling 1,460 iconic 9 SUVs in Canada, covering certain 2026 and 2027 Ultimate Calligraphy models with second row captain's chairs. The concern is with the power folding seats, which may not detect something in their way and could keep moving after making contact, creating a risk of injury. Until the repair is done, Hyundai recommends making sure those second row seats are empty before using the power folding feature. Owners will be contacted and can get a free software update either wirelessly in eligible vehicles or at a Hyundai dealership. You can check using your vehicle's VIN through Hyundai Canada's recall lookup tool. A similar recall affects more than 5,000 vehicles in the U.S.
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2: Partly cloudy overnight, light east breeze at 10, our low 9. Mainly cloudy, some sun here and there on Wednesday. Northeast wind light at 10, our afternoon high 20. Partly cloudy Wednesday night, low 7. Partly sunny by Thursday afternoon, high 21. I'm meteorologist Jeff Andrews on positive, uplifting UCB Radio.
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1: Hey there, my name is Brant, and producer Sherry is here, and on behalf of all of us here at the station, we just want to say you are welcome here. 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
1: So back in the day, I had a job as a talk radio host. Okay, so it's 3 hours a day. You got to argue about whatever's going on.
0: Yes.
1: You have to have an opinion on everything. Let me tell you something. That's hard.
0: It is. You think that a lot of people think it's easy. It is not easy.
1: No. An opinion on everything. So yeah. If something comes, what about those Brazilian elections? Oh, I'll tell you about that. Like, that's a huge burden to have an opinion on everything. The problem now is tons of people are carrying this burden.
0: That's right.
1: Not just the rare radio nerdy guy or woman. It's like anybody, if you start commenting on everything and you feel like you have to have a take on every single thing that happens, we're not made for that.
0: It's stressful.
1: Yeah. So the good news, honestly, it's not that things aren't important, but you don't have to have, and I don't have to have an opinion on every single thing. What about this celebrity divorce? I don't have an opinion on it.
0: Mm-hmm.
1: I don't have to know about every single thing.
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1: Hey, this is Brant. I have something wonderful to share with you. It should be like a trending topic, but not all the truly important things go viral or get attention. People who follow Jesus are at work.

0: No worms required.
1: Hey, this is Brant. 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It should be like a trending topic, but not all the truly important things go viral or get attention. 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People like you and me pick up the tab. So guess how many surgeries Cure did in the last year? Maybe 200? 2,000? 5,000? The answer? More than 21,000. All in the name of Jesus. Kids dancing and playing, moms and dads crying tears of joy. It is so good. Love to have you be a part of this if you're not already. If you want more info, it's so simple. Just go online. 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And just see what's happening that's good. Cure.org.
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1: Got a hot take.
0: Oh, okay.
1: Yeah, here I come. I'm coming in hot with this take.
0: Look at this.
1: Coming into the octagon of takes.
0: Octagon of takes.
1: Yeah, I got I got a take.
0: Uh-huh.
1: All right, so I just saw this Tombstone Pizza. So the frozen pizza people?
0: Sure.
1: Coming out with a new pizza that has packets of candy corn to sprinkle on top. It's candy corn.
0: On your pizza?
1: Pizza.
0: Ew.
1: Well, that kind of dovetails into my hot take, which is... I don't mean this to be extreme or anything.
0: Sure.
1: These people should go to jail. The Tombstone people.
0: Oh, I thought you meant the people who would actually take it.
1: Like, No. The suppliers.
0: Suppliers. Right. Yeah. You got to go to the supply chain.
1: CEO, CFO.
0: Oh, you're going to the top level, to the C-suite.
1: Yeah.
0: Everyone in jail.
1: Yep.
0: Okay.
1: I hope that's not too extreme. I know it's a hot take.

0: More of that on-air good stuff. It's Brant and Sherry.
1: I appreciate information. I really do. Like, I ordered a rug. I don't need to know every step of the way.
2: What do you mean? Where it is.
1: Oh. When it's coming. Nope.
2: You don't want to know that?
1: Not every 5 minutes. I'm getting a text and it's a rug. If that was the Ark of the Covenant, I understand. Honestly.
0: Refreshingly odd. Oddly refreshing.
1: I'd be like, where is it now? I need to know.
0: This is the Brant Hanson Show.
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1: It's true. Been on this big Corrie Ten Boom kick. She was a lady. She and her family saved 800 people's lives in World War II. They hid Jewish people from the Nazis. Just an amazing family. They were watchmakers by trade. They weren't wealthy. They're quite not wealthy. But what was so wild about this? It's one of the, just, they made movies out of this. She wrote these books. She traveled the world and spoke about it. She spent time in a concentration camp herself and barely survived. And but they had this massive impact. And my wife said something, because we just toured their house where they did this. They had this hiding place. She said they never sought to be big anything. They were just doing the next thing.
2: Yeah.
1: They're just talking to the Lord, talking with each other, praising God together. That was their whole ethic in their home. That's who they were.

0: together.
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2: 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Maybe 200, 2,000, 5,000? The answer? More than 21,000. All in the name of Jesus. 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It is so good. 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If you want more info, it's so simple. 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
2: Okay, here we go. I'm feeling pretty good about it. Could you do the intro thing?
1: Oh, sure. And now a masterclass on joke telling with your instructor, Brant Hansen.
2: Knock, knock. It's not a Sean Connery joke.
1: Nothing to do with Sean Connery at all.
2: No, knock, knock.
1: Who's there?
2: You, but 1 second in the past.
1: You, but 1 second in the past, who?
2: You, but 1 second in the past, who?
1: Yes, sir. I will go ahead and take
2: yes,
1: that.
2: Yes, sir. Yeah. I will go ahead and take that. See,
1: it can keep going.
2: This is a master class, yeah. Especially every 12-year-old guy who's listening is like, a light just went on. Like, I could do this for the rest of my life.
1: In perpetuity, absolutely.
2: And your sister will go, stop
1: yeah,
2: it.
1: That's right.
2: And then you say, oh, yeah. After you pause, stop it.
1: Stop it, yeah. And you, yeah. It's a fight.
2: You guys know what to do.

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1: Partly cloudy overnight, light east breeze at 10, our low 9. Mainly cloudy, some sun here and there on Wednesday. Northeast wind light at 10, our afternoon high 20. Partly cloudy Wednesday night, low 7. Partly sunny by Thursday afternoon, high 21. I'm meteorologist Jeff Andrews on positive, uplifting UCB Radio.
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1: Yeah, it's a real burden if you feel like you have to have a take on everything. You have to comment.
0: Yes.
1: You just have to.
0: Here's my take. People say that. Here's my take on the...
1: All the time.
0: Yeah.
1: And it's clear. I know this from even sports commentary threads.
0: Mm-hmm.
1: Okay? It's clear. I've never thought about this before. This is the first time I'm reading about it. I don't know who to blame. No, I do. I'm going to blame the people I always blame.
0: That's right. The other team.
1: Right. Whoever it is.
0: Whoever the other team is. Right. That's right.
1: I don't understand this. Mm-hmm. Never have thought about it. But here's my take. I'm going to... Whoever's not in my in group.
0: That's right.
1: Same people. Every single time. It's just like, okay, you don't... No. This was, all we're saying is, again, it's like this big relief to go, I don't have to have a take on everything. Not everything. I can't handle everything.
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1: Hey, this is Brant. 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Maybe 200, 2,000, 5,000? The answer? More than 21,000. All in the name of Jesus. 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It is so good. 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If you want more info, it's so simple. 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
4: I'm in an ego business. Be first. Jam it down, people. You know all the answers. Somehow we think that people that are in your face and know it all, that it's a sign of intelligence. I said to myself, if I'm ever in the right place at the right time, when the right job opens up, it's mine. That's the way you got to do it in business. It didn't work that way. You know, I was too immature, or for whatever reason, it just broke me. I was so busy trying to be somebody that my wife and I separated. But these are the things that God uses. I think he gets us, all of us, at some point to where we cannot make a decision. We can't fix it ourselves. God says, be humble, be a servant. He said, just be enthusiastic and be honest. And most of the time, it comes out pretty good. And that's the way he wants it to be.
6: My name is Rudy Kalis, and I am Second.
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1: Okay. Here we go. Gonna shock you. One of those shock jocks.
0: Yes.
1: Check this out.
0: Uh-huh.
1: You know olive oil?
0: Yeah. What do you mean?
1: Olive oil.
0: Okay.
1: Olive oil.
0: The actual oil.
1: Yeah, the oil. Yes. It comes from olives.
0: Yes, I thought it was that was a character.
1: No, okay. Not her. No,
0: sorry.
1: No. That's it. That's good. That's good. Olive oil.
0: Uh-huh.
1: Is a fruit juice.
2: True.
0: Okay.
1: Olives are fruit.
0: All right.
1: The juice of an olive with the water and solids filtered out.
0: So what are you suggesting people do?
1: Just like go to your friends and be like, did you know that olive oil is fruit juice?
0: And you think people are going to be impressed with
1: yes.
0: that?
1: Yes. And they're going to go, where'd you hear that? Wow. Well, Brian Hansen show. Does he have sources? Yes, he does.

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1: I have this group in our neighborhood that gets together every now and then. This is really cool. And discusses beliefs. And the topic at hand Saturday or Friday night was good and evil. And these are people, there's Hindu guys there, there's atheists, there's agnostics, there's Christians. And if the only rule is you have to respect each other. You don't have to respect every opinion and go like, well, that must be true too. Like, because not everything is true.
2: Right.
1: But you have to respect each other. It's really awesome. But the discussion was about, are there good people and evil people in the world? Because I think a lot of times we see a crime or we see the Nazis or something. I think it's kind of a, might be a crutch for us even to go, well, those are evil people, but not me. And the truth is, my opinion, like if you see social psychology or read the Bible, we ought to be really humble about that. Because if you're put in different circumstances, different upbringing, different place to live, you're to flip-flop with somebody else. Really?
2: You're still quote unquote good.
1: Yeah, because it seems like when people are in a certain situation and they're desperate or they've scapegoated somebody in their town or something, like they're capable of justifying just about anything. And I think that accords with what Jesus said. I know it does. I mean, he said nobody's good. So we can't be proud of ourselves.
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1: Hey, this is Brant. I have something wonderful to share with you. It should be like a trending topic, but not all the truly important things go viral or get attention. 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Maybe 200? 2,000? 5,000? The answer? More than 21,000. All in the name of Jesus. 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It is so good. Love to have you be a part of this if you're not already. If you want more info, it's so simple. Just go online. 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And just see what's happening that's good. Cure.org.
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4: In my game, sometimes it's all about who has the biggest ego.
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4: Get the big house, get the big car. What was I playing for? Start figuring out that I was only facing what other men have met. Picked up the Bible, and I started reading. It was Romans 12:2, I'll never forget it. That verse said, do not conform to the things of this world, but be transformed by the renewal of your mind. It's funny how God can take what we think is a mess and turn it into a message. The reason why I play, finally, no matter if we lose, win, I'm playing for a bigger audience, a bigger purpose. It's all about Him. My name is Brady James, and I am Second.
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0: Greetings to you. I am Brant. Producer Sherry is here too. So we got this note. I'm sure you haven't seen it. It was from a new mom. Mm-hmm. And she said that it's been a hard year with the newborn and all the other stuff that's going on. Mm-hmm. But she's been listening to our show a lot.
1: Well, that's sweet.
0: And it's been really helpful. I thought that was sweet. And I wanted to tell her, if you're listening, what an honor that is on our part. Mm-hmm. She actually said her newborn son may respond to our voices more than anybody else's. I don't know, so it's like, what an honor that is to be part of your life. Mm-hmm. Even if you don't know who we are, it's okay. But if we ever say something that's like, man, I needed to hear that, that is wonderful.
2: Three brothers in a fire, willing to die for their faith.

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1: You know, a lot of times we have to take stock, and that's what I mean by that is just really. Oh, hang on just a second.
2: What?
1: Okay. Yeah, I've been handed. Okay, let me see what's going on.
2: No, we have
1: breaking animal news.
2: I reached over and grabbed a piece of paper. I saw that. I saw you. You didn't even try to hide it.
1: I've just been handed by myself a piece of paper. And we have breaking animal news right now. I break out with animal news.
2: It just broke out.
1: And what happened was, if I could just tell you what happened.
2: Sure.
1: They did a study and found that it lowers your blood pressure. I'm not making this up. So it's kind of about humans, too. If you watch videos of cute animals, they studied this, and people's blood pressure went down, their pulse rate went down.
2: Mm-hmm.
1: Just like 30 minutes.
2: Yeah.
1: Just watch little animals. And there's one making the rounds right now, if I could recommend one. Jocelyn Jones sent it. She's a breaking animal news reporter.
2: Oh, I didn't know.
1: Field staff.
2: Okay. Are we paying them?
1: And she, nope. And okay. She sent me this video. If you haven't seen it yet, it's a dog. Just the wiggliest, waggliest dog,
2: mm-hmm,
1: right?
2: Yeah.
1: Playing soccer with a turtle. And the turtle is running around.
2: The turtle is running.
1: Yes.
2: Running?
1: The turtle, yes. I know what you're saying. I'm saying, yeah. I can confirm. I saw it. And it's pushing the ball around. And then the dog pushes it back. And then they're pushing at it. Like, the dog's pushed it towards the turtle. And then it's really something.
2: All right.
1: So you're going to want to watch
2: this. Hop on that. For your blood pressure.
1: Yes, it's really, I recommend that. That's a straight recommendation from the Breaking Animal News Desk.

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1: Partly cloudy overnight, light east breeze at 10, our low 9. Mainly cloudy, some sun here and there on Wednesday. Northeast wind light at 10, our afternoon high 20. Partly cloudy Wednesday night, low 7. Partly sunny by Thursday afternoon, high 21. I'm meteorologist Jeff Andrews on positive, uplifting UCB Radio.
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1: Hey, what's up? My name is Brant. Producer Sherry is here too. So it's totally underrated. It's a gift that some people have, but we don't talk about it enough. And if you've got this gift, and you may not even think about it too much, but you may have it, we need you big time. We'll talk about it coming up.

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1: You know what's totally underrated, and we need to make a big thing about this. There's certain gifts that we're like, oh, we're so impressed. Somebody's an actor, somebody could sing, somebody could speak really well in church or something. Like, oh, that's, wow. People who have the gift of hospitality.
0: Absolutely.
1: You are superstars. Mm-hmm. You are needed more than ever. I just saw this stat. So the number of people would say we have people over at least once a month to our house, mm-hmm. it's down 70% since the 1970s.
0: Yep.
1: It's huge. The lost art of actually having people over, creating a space for people in some way. It doesn't have to be your house, but somewhere in some way.

0: using that gift of putting people at ease and creating space for them, that's huge right now. So if you've got that gift at all, please use it, and you're a superstar.
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0: Something wonderful to share with you. 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People like you and me pick up the tab. So guess how many surgeries Cure did in the last year? Maybe 200, 2,000, 5,000? The answer? More than 21,000. All in the name of Jesus. Kids dancing and playing, moms and dads crying tears of joy. It is so good. Love to have you be a part of this if you're not already. If you want more info, it's so simple. Just go online. 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It's cure.org. And just see what's happening that's good. Cure.org.
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2: 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And if I'm in a frustrated mood, a song will come on UCB Radio and it'll just kind of bring me up. And it's like, okay, all right, God, you got this.
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1: Oh, that is a good point. We were just talking about how people who have the gift of hospitality are superstars right now. You are so needed.
0: Yeah, and don't feel insecure, like if you can't cook or the house isn't the cleanest or I don't know how to do this. I do it, right? I just started inviting people over from church. I invite the young adults over. I invite whoever. And I can't cook. I tell them, yeah, bring
1: it. But you do it.
0: I do it. I do it. Because I feel like I have the personality for it.
1: Yeah. Okay. So I think there's a depth to the hospitality thing that goes beyond. We think hospitality like, oh,
0: here's some tea.
1: Hotels and restaurants. I think at a deep level, it's about creating space for people.
0: Yes.
1: And if some people are just especially gifted, all of us can do better at it, right? But our culture is so isolated.
0: Please don't talk yourself out of it.
1: No. Take some risks. And especially if you're in that area, we were, wow, do we need you?

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1: All right. A little heads up. I'm going to shock you. I am a shock jock, rated G. Mm-hmm. This is a fact. 1902, in the Sears catalog, you could order dynamite. That is a fact. You can look it up yourself.
0: That's
1: don't believe
0: interesting.
1: Me. Yeah.
0: That is.
1: Isn't it?
0: And what would be the purpose? 1902.
1: You want to get rid of tree stumps or something?
0: Yeah.
1: Like, check this out. But honestly, it validates a lot of the television I saw where
0: Wiley
1: there was
0: coyote.
1: This one coyote
0: sure.
1: who could like mail order. And I was always like, how? Who? I know it's Acme.
0: But it's coming.
1: Why, how is
0: there's
1: he able
0: TNT
1: to get?
0: TNT on the side
1: right,
0: of it.
1: Right. How is he able to get?
0: It's true.
1: That's just what you did back in the day. Everybody was doing it.
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1: Hey, this is Brant. I have something wonderful to share with you. It should be like a trending topic, but not all the truly important things go viral or get attention. People who follow Jesus are at work, and the results are breathtaking. 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It's all done in the name of Jesus, and the cost to the families... well, there is none. People like you and me pick up the tab. So guess how many surgeries Cure did in the last year? Maybe 200, 2,000, 5,000? The answer? More than 21,000. All in the name of Jesus. Kids dancing and playing. Moms and dads crying tears of joy. It is so good. Love to have you be a part of this if you're not already. If you want more info, it's so simple. Just go online. Great website. It's cure.org. And just see what's happening that's good. Cure.org.
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4: 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I wasn't in a great time in life, and it lifted me up. It helped me. It's encouraging.

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1: Sherry has some life wisdom for Aubrey. New feature. Aubrey asked us for life wisdom for people who are like 19.
2: Yeah, I was just talking to, I think they're a kid, but they're an adult. But I said, you know, you never have to wait to be mature. You do get to say some things I don't do anymore. Because that was childish.
1: Right.
2: You don't have to say, well, once I grow up. No, actually, you get to decide. No, that's a childish thing. Yeah. I don't have to do that anymore.
1: Totally. You don't have to be addicted to the things that you thought a year ago, 10 years ago.
2: Exactly. I've grown out of that.
1: Totally. Mm-hmm. And you don't have to identify yourself with your problems.
2: That's right.
1: So you can go, you don't have to be married to it.
2: Yes, that is exactly like, right.
1: Hey, I can grow.
2: Yes.
1: Things can change. It happens.
2: And you can make that decision.
1: Yeah. Good job. Nice. Good work. I'm just over here like, yeah, that's a great point, Aubrey.

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1: Partly cloudy overnight, light east breeze at 10, our low 9. Mainly cloudy, some sun here and there on Wednesday. Northeast wind light at 10, our afternoon high 20. Partly cloudy Wednesday night, low 7. Partly sunny by Thursday afternoon, high 21. I'm meteorologist Jeff Andrews on positive, uplifting UCB Radio.
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1: Hello there. Welcome. My name is Brant. Producer Sherry is here too. We just want to say thank you to you. If you're somebody who supports the station, that's a big deal. And maybe you're doing it and you forgot about it. You're doing like a monthly thing or something. Well, you are breathing life into people and breathing encouragement, which people need desperately. Hope. Desperate need. And you're making it happen. So thanks again.

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1: Reading this thing about irritable male syndrome. It's guys getting crankier as they get older. It says here, once you hit 40, you start getting crankier.
0: 40?
1: Yeah, it's That's linked young. To, you know, like not eating healthy enough, all that sort of stuff. You know, I know that seems to be a thing where, you know, the grumpy guy or the crabby older lady, you don't have to do that. You really don't. But to be on guard against, if we're not on guard against, we will be that way. Honestly, I would not. This is the Lord being good to me. My wife would say that I'm less irritable now than I was when we first got married. Like, there's more patience there. That's the Lord. The trajectory can be different. I have to keep praying, talking with him, asking him to guide me, forgiving my enemy. I have to actively keep doing this, but you develop a personality that's not just grumpy.
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1: Not all the truly important things go viral or get attention. 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People like you and me pick up the tab. So guess how many surgeries Cure did in the last year? Maybe 200, 2,000, 5,000? The answer? More than 21,000. All in the name of Jesus. Kids dancing and playing, moms and dads crying tears of joy. It is so good. Love to have you be a part of this if you're not already. If you want more info, it's so simple. 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And just see what's happening that's good. Cure.org.
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1: If you want to sound extra hip and cool, you can say you're a dad or a mom. That should be enough.
0: Okay.
1: I mean, that's an awesome thing.
0: Mm-hmm.
1: You can also say you're an influencer.
0: Oh, because you're influencing the kids.
1: Right. Yes. Sounds hip.
0: Sure.
1: You can say you're a thought leader.
0: That's right.
1: I guarantee you're leading the thoughts of those kids.
0: That's true.
1: Cultural architect.
0: Mm-hmm.
1: Art curator.
0: That's right.
1: You decide what goes up on the fridge.
0: That's right.
1: Art benefactor, as a matter of fact. If you're paying for lessons, patron.
0: You are definitely a patron.
1: When you're potty training.
0: Sure.
1: So you're beta testing. It's all just a matter of how you want. Right. Put that on LinkedIn.

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1: This is so cool. I had mentioned on the show how it might be cool for a church to buy a laundromat and staff it with people who have great gifts of hospitality.
0: Yeah.
1: Make it wonderful. Like, staff up in that area or have volunteers to get to, it gives them their gifts that they can use. I got a number of responses going, we're doing that.
0: Really?
1: Yeah.
0: Already doing it?
1: Yeah.
0: That's fantastic.
1: One is from Lena, which is super cool. Their church asked people, what does this community need? And they've been opening up that space, and they have coffee there as well.
0: That's amazing.
1: I got a note from a guy, too, who was telling me, I'm sorry, I just lost your name, man. I'm so sorry. But he had written me about this, too, and just said that they don't own a place, but he and other people will go and pay for people's laundry.
0: Oh, that's a great, man.
1: And get to know people.
0: Too.
1: Yeah.
0: Yeah.
1: It's just, he said it's been incredibly brilliant for meeting people. I just think, thinking outside the box, we got to do it.
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1: Hey, this is Brant. I have something wonderful to share with you. It should be like a trending topic, but not all the truly important things go viral or get attention. 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People like you and me pick up the tab. So guess how many surgeries Cure did in the last year? Maybe 200, 2,000, 5,000? The answer? More than 21,000. All in the name of Jesus. Kids dancing and playing, moms and dads crying tears of joy. It is so good. Love to have you be a part of this if you're not already. If you want more info, it's so simple. Just go online. 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And just see what's happening that's good. Cure.org.
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You can. It's 855-90-BRANT. That is our phone number. You want to comment on anything we're talking about on the show. But again, thank you for listening. If you're new, it takes you a little bit of getting used to, but hopefully you'll like it.

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1: Yeah, no, your job is hard. Well, my job is hard too, okay? Can we compare notes? I mean, okay. I know everybody's got a hard job. This is hard because I'm a principled stand here that I'm taking. It's part of my job. Growing up listening to the radio, it was always like, hey, it's National Pancake Day, so we'll have some pancakes. Like, why do I care about that? And people just make up these holidays.
0: Okay.
1: So I stand against that.
0: Some people have fun with it.
1: I will not be bullied.
0: No fun.
1: I will not have fun with it. I will stand principally against it.
0: Mm-hmm.
1: But it's hard.
0: Yes.
1: Like, it's National Music in Our Schools Month. That's hard to oppose, but this month I am going to oppose it.
0: The whole month?
1: Yeah.
0: You don't want any school to have any music.
1: I love schools. I love music.
0: I know.
1: So, a National Craft Month. I'm not going to do any crafts. National Noodle Month. I'm not doing noodles.
0: Sure.
1: National Peanut Month.
0: Okay.
1: National Sauce Month.
0: Oh, no.
1: No sauces.
0: Like your Alfredo, not Alfredo, Caesar salad.
1: National.
0: You have Caesars.
1: I can't have dressings. National Flower Month. National Frozen Food Month. This is hard.
0: Mm-hmm.
1: And it's National Nutrition Month.
0: Mm.
1: National Umbrella Month. I'm going to be soaked. It's just, I'm telling you. I'm not whining about it. I'm letting you know. Like, this is harder.
0: Do you have
1: than
0: to take
1: think.
0: A stand against all of them? Can't you just take a principal stand against a couple? That's a lot of pressure you're putting on
1: this
0: yourself.
1: This is going to be a real, it's Optimism Month, too. This is going to be a very dark, wet, soaked month.

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1: Partly cloudy overnight, light east breeze at 10, our low 9. Mainly cloudy, some sun here and there on Wednesday. Northeast wind light at 10, our afternoon high 20. Partly cloudy Wednesday night, low 7. Partly sunny by Thursday afternoon, high 21. I'm meteorologist Jeff Andrews on positive, uplifting UCB Radio.
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0: 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It's moments. 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We believe you've had a UCB moment, and we want to hear it. 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
1: The verdict was guilty. 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The end. 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
1: Hey there, just a big thank you. 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And it is so encouraging. 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
1: Sometimes we like to just sit on the old front porch and talk about days gone by the way it used to be.
2: Sure.
1: I was thinking about all the urgent cares we have now.
0: Yes.
1: Urgent care, urgent. Oh, let's go to urgent care. You're not feeling good? Let's go to urgent care.
0: Everywhere.
1: Yeah, like, yes. You're not feeling good? Like, when we were kids.
0: Uh-huh.
1: Tell you what urgent care was. You know what it was.
0: I do.
1: It was Gatorade or
0: ginger ale.
1: Or ginger ale.
0: Ginger ale, chicken noodle
1: soup. Or 7 Up.
0: Yeah.
1: Okay, saltines.
0: Saltines, yes.
1: Maybe a Flintstone vitamin.
0: Oh, I remember, yeah. Yeah.
1: And the Price is Right.
0: Right. Bob Barker was definitely incorporated.
1: That was our urgent care.
0: In our health care.
1: So intensely was he tied in with our health care.
0: Yes.
1: That to this day, even if it's not Bob, I just happen to see the Price is Right.
0: Right.
1: I literally, I'm not kidding.
0: You get sick through your
1: stomach? I get a hankering for saltines.
0: And ginger ale.
1: I want some ginger ale.
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1: So my wife and I took a trip and we did two tours and they're both like little boat tours.
0: Okay.
1: First guy that was leading, I was like, oh, here's this, here's that, here's this other thing. He had a couple canned jokes, you know, it was fine. Yeah. It was fine. Did a good job. Second guy brought the energy. And he's just like, look, folks, I'm going to tell you what's up. I'm like, we're just floating on this thing. It's like, everybody in this town has four bikes on average. You know, I have at least that many. Like, people don't talk about this. Like, he talked about the traffic patterns. He talked about his own stuff. But he brought the effort.
0: Yes, yes.
1: And it was off the cuff. Mm-hmm. You could tell. He was even in the moment. He's like, hey, I see these people to the left of us. Should I honk the horn? It'll freak them out. We're like, yeah, dude. It was like, okay. But at the end, all my point is with this. I tipped him and I'm like, he's a young guy. Like, thanks for bringing the effort, man, to your job. He's like, exactly. I love it. Why not bring effort to stuff? Mm-hmm. And it makes your job better.
0: Yes.
1: This is a thing, like, for me as a believer, I feel like I have to do no matter what my job is. Mm-hmm. I now understand that. I didn't always. I now understand it. Bring your everything as if you're working for the Lord. Bring it all. It actually makes things better.

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1: Oh yeah, you can keep things clean and neat and not messy and totally ordered in life. You know you can do that?
0: Mm-hmm. How?
1: You won't get anything done.
0: Okay.
1: There's actually a proverb about that.
0: Mm-hmm.
1: Are you familiar with this? Probably.
0: No.
1: You're not?
0: Sweet. Please don't be that excited about
2: it. Okay. I have noticed something. Sarah has not noticed.
0: Okay.
1: Yeah, it actually says where there are no oxen, the manger is empty. And we can get lost on the agrarian stuff.
0: Right.
1: Very few of us have any oxen.
0: Yeah, oxen laying around.
1: Like one. But anyway, where there are no oxen, the manger is empty, but from the strength of an ox come abundant harvests.
0: Huh.
1: And so there are different translations. They're like, yeah, you've got a clean, stall. Really clean.
0: Yeah.
1: Not going to get anything done.
0: Mm-hmm.
1: Like sometimes the mess that's around you. Maybe it's raising kids. Oh, yeah. It could be perfectly clean, couldn't it?
0: Or just relationships.
1: Oh, yeah. Oh, totally.
0: Yeah.
1: Perfectly good. Scrub clean of relationships. Mm-hmm. And scrub clean of all the blessings that come from people.
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1: Off the air, we were having this conversation. I thought, okay, well, we should talk about this. Sherry's been reading the book of Mark in the Bible and doing something which is really genius, which is looking at Jesus from a character analysis perspective, like you would if you're doing a movie score, a script.
0: Yes.
1: Like, who is this character? Mm-hmm. And one of the things that you had just said that I wanted to comment on was how he sees people. Like, there's all these references to he saw them. He saw her. He saw him. He saw... And that isn't something that jumps out at you maybe the first time you read something like
0: that. No, the second time I read it, I was like, look at how much he's looking. He's seeing, even if he saw their faith or he saw their hearts or he's just seeing you. And there's so many people, like, in this culture, I think, that feel unseen.
1: True. And then it's a good reminder to us to see people.
0: Yes, it is. Yes, it is.
1: Like, yeah. All right. Enough. I got it. I got that. Sure. But yeah. Let me take note of the people around me.

0: Yeah.
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1: Hey, what's up? My name is Brant, and producer Sherry is here too. So you'll notice if you listen to this station, if you're new, like, wait, these songs are about the Lord and hope and stuff. This is different. It is. It is. But if this is all new to you, please know you are so, so welcome here completely. Whatever your background, wherever you are now, we are glad you're here.

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1: This is going to be great. We have something here for our caller who is named Brandon, is on the phone.
2: Something is here, Brandon, that's going to make you very happy.
1: Yes, we have the prize wheel. That's right.
3: Oh, all right.
1: Yeah, so it's really cool. And what will happen is I'll spin it. You can probably hear it there. And it's amazing because there's only two prizes, and it's alternating prizes here on the board. You can't see it, but it's you'll either win $16 million in gift certificates to GameStop, or you will get an inspirational quote about resilience.
2: Oh.
1: One of the two.
3: Wow.
1: You ready for me to spin it?
3: Yeah.
1: You have to say, Brant, spin that wheel.
2: Oh, boy.
3: Brant, spin that wheel.
2: Here we go. All right.
1: All right.
2: Well, what is it?
1: It's from Angela Duckworth, who said, enthusiasm is common. Endurance is rare. That's so true. I mean, she didn't say the so true part. It stops at rare. Like she said, enthusiasm is common. Endurance is rare. So that's Angela Duckworth.
2: Who is Angela Duckworth?
1: I don't know. I
3: just
1: found this
3: just cut off. I'm still on.
1: Brandon?
2: Is he there?
1: He is not. He has left. But the point was, it was a beautiful... We just got
2: hopefully
1: cut off.
2: Hopefully he got that quote and that it's resonating
1: very
2: in his mind and heart.
1: So thanks for doing the prize wheel, even if we got cut off.
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5: This is Josiah Queen, and this is the story behind my new song, Demons. I wrote this song with a couple of close friends, and it really comes from a journey of battling depression and anxiety through different seasons of my life. The enemy has tried to attack my mind, but I've learned there is real power in the name of Jesus. When his name is spoken, darkness has to leave. This song is a declaration that fear doesn't win and lies don't get the final say. If you've been fighting battles in your mind too, I hope this song reminds you that there's hope and there's freedom.

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1: Okay, you may think, hey, I should go viral. I want to go viral for something. No, you don't. No, you don't. I heard a marketing expert, Seth Godin. To my knowledge, he's not a believer or anything. He's got a lot of wisdom. But he writes about this. He said, you do not want to go viral.
0: Why?
1: Because it traps you into whatever that post was. Then you have to redo it.
0: Yeah.
1: Again.
0: Yep.
1: And again, and again, and again. And even if you're successful, and now, okay, now I built a platform with that. Now what? It's very difficult to walk away from, but it's a lot of pressure. He's like, people aren't happier. This guy's a marketing guru or whatever. He's like, it doesn't make people happier. It traps you into that thing, and you become exaggerated, where the audience now shapes you.
0: Like a cartoon almost.
1: Right.
0: Yeah.
1: Can't talk about anything else. You got to just hammer away at that same thing over and over. What's next? What's next? Like, that's not, nothing about that says I'm happy or I'm flourishing in life. It's the opposite.

0: Brant and Sherry are oddly refreshing, and they agree.
1: Yes. No!
2: Yeah!
1: No!
2: Woo!
0: Yep, just the right kind of weird.
3: It's really a sight to behold.
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1: Tell you what, if you got a friend who comes up with great ideas, you need to support that friend.
0: Mm-hmm.
1: Okay, I came up with an idea for a business. I come up with a lot of business ideas.
0: Yes, you do. A lot of business ideas.
1: One of them is called the fromage cottage. Okay, that literally means French. It means cottage cheese.
0: Yes,
1: all right.
0: Yes.
1: So I thought a bunch of restaurants, like kiosks and malls that are called the fromage cottage, just with cottage cheeses. Here's another story. Yeah, people laughed. You're still laughing about it. People laughed, questioned it. Here's a study. It says it is the perfect late night snack. Perfect. Cottage cheese should be your snack of choice. You get 30 grams of protein, and that should help you. Like, it's just, it's a perfect. So this is going to catch on, and all the people who mocked my fromage cottage idea are not going to be allowed.
0: I don't know how many people
1: on my private jet
0: because of the
1: because Terry would be as we're taking off. Taxiing, she would be watching us lift off into the air going, I wish I would not have laughed at that.
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3: 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It's a breath of fresh air. And I don't know what I would do without it. 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
1: For some reason, this strikes me as a little bit funny. I don't know. It's probably not.
0: Okay.
1: But Jesus in the Bible doesn't get angry that often. I mean, his anger is righteous.
0: Yes.
1: Right? He's not a sinner. Mm-hmm. We are. He can sit in judgment.
0: Yes.
1: But one of the times he gets angry is when he heals somebody on the Sabbath, and he actually asks them, is it okay to heal on the Sabbath?
0: Mm-hmm.
1: And he's angry about asking.
0: Mm.
1: Well, why is he angry?
0: I don't know.
1: Like, you should know this.
0: Yeah.
1: Are you kidding me? You're going to put your rules ahead of, like, actually healing people? Mm-hmm. You realize, like, this is what we're here for? this is what we do? I just thought that was really interesting. Like, at this, like, you've studied the scriptures. Mm. And your takeaway is, no, we'd rather him have a shriveled hand than do something about it. Like, come on, guys.

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2: So you walk through the bookstore, there's all these expert books. The CEO wrote this, Steve Jobs wrote that, this guy wrote that. And it's like, oh, we got to soak up every word. I mean, we need to study what he says. Jesus is smarter than Steve Jobs. Pour over the stuff that he says. Mm-hmm. You want to look for some career advice? I'm serious.
3: Yeah.
2: Right?
3: Man, yeah.
2: He knows.
3: Yeah.
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1: Yeah, I don't know what to make of it. I'm just being honest, okay?
0: What?
1: Well, why is it when it comes to movies, we're like, have you seen this? Have you seen that?
0: Uh-huh.
1: But if it's TV, we're like, have you watched that? You don't say seen.
0: Oh.
1: And you don't say watched if it's a movie. You only say watched if it's TV.
0: Maybe because it's episodic? That's still... Because seen...
1: Maybe.
0: Have you seen...
1: Like it's over.
0: Like one event, one thing. Watch seems like that would be over the course of...
1: Probably right.
0: Some time. Yeah, maybe.
1: Yep. Well, I thought this was going to be really interesting, but we've solved it. So there's no real...
0: There you go, ladies and gentlemen. It's like, if you were wondering at home.
1: Yeah, like if you're... Well, that's a good point. No, it's not interesting at all, actually.
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5: 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Can I crank it up? And people are like, what song is UCB? 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

0: 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It's been great. It really helps start my day off good.
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2: 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Shouldn't be living.

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1: This is such a big deal. I feel like we have to talk about it. And I read this online. A guy was talking. He says, I was at the gym tonight. There are about 8 high school guys in there. The entire 15 minutes I was in there with them, the entire conversation was about Kalshi, DraftKings, and how the entire school is hooked on gambling.
0: Mm.
1: How they get gambling tips from TikTok, what kids are losing the most, who's making the most money from their parents to gamble. How they sneak their parents' identity to get around age limits. Yep. He said, not to sound like the guy looking down on the younger generation, but I had no idea how bad the online gambling situation was. This isn't the first time either. Anytime I'm around high school kids, all they talk about is sports and gambling. These online platforms really have that generation hooked. It's not going to lead to a good outcome, he said. It's already not leading to a good outcome. I just got to tell you, if you're a younger guy listening, for what it's worth, don't do it. It's not respectable. You're not creating anything of value. Even if you made money, even if you're one of the people that actually somehow, and you won't, but if you actually did, you didn't create anything.
0: Right.
1: The idea is you've got this God-given need to create, add value to people's lives. That does nothing. It actually subtracts.
0: Yeah, it does.
1: So even if you are able to get out of it with a few more dollars, that's not who you want to be.

0: where you're supposed to be.
1: Every journey starts with a first step.
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0: Greetings to you. My name is Brant. Welcome, human, to our program. We have producer Sherry here as well. She is in charge of quality control. Mm. And I say that because occasionally an email slips through to me about, hey, I didn't understand that one thing. Well, but it needs to go to Sherry because she's
1: the email needs to come to me?
0: Ultimately.
1: Yeah, send that email to me and I'll explain to you exactly what's going on. Sherry, S-H-E-R-R-I, at BrantHanson.com. Send that over to me, I'll explain.
2: This is taking a turn that I didn't expect. It sounds... Maybe don't correspond with Sherry at all. Maybe skip it.

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1: If you ever write a book, and you should go for it. Everybody's got at least one book.
0: Mm-hmm.
1: They'll have. You need an editor. Editor's really important. My editor gave me the most distressing news, though.
0: What?
1: She gave me my manuscript back, as she said. I'm not making this up.
0: Uh-huh.
1: She said there are 400 colons in this book.
0: Okay.
1: The grammatical,
0: yes.
1: The grammatical symbol.
0: Yes.
1: 400? I used 400 colons?
0: Is there a quota or is there an amount that's not okay?
1: No, that seemed a little high. It's only like 160 pages.
0: I'll be honest with you. I've never really taken note of colons in books. So I don't know what's acceptable.
1: Most people don't really use them. And I didn't mean to just like
0: throw them around
1: all over
0: willy-nilly.
1: Their single page.
0: Making it rain colons.
1: So she's like, you need to edit some of these colons. I'm like, no, let's just make it a feature. Let's just rename the book.
0: It's the colon book.
1: Call it 400 colons.
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0: Welcome, and we mean it. My name is Brant. Sherry is here too. She's our excellent show producer. We really mean welcome. Like, if you're somebody who doesn't normally listen to a station like this, you don't even consider yourself a Christian per se, you're kind of looking at it, maybe on the fence or whatever, I want you to know you are so entirely welcome here. We don't have an agenda for you. We did, well, say this. We would like you to know how good God is.
1: Yeah.
0: We really do. So we do have that agenda. The rest of it, there's a lot of goofiness, and there's a lot of talk about who Jesus really is. Hopefully it's refreshing to you. Maybe you've never heard it this way. That'd be cool. But at any rate, whatever your past or present is, we're glad you're here.

0: somebody said something, and then Jesus, it says Jesus was amazed.
1: Yeah.
0: You know what I'm talking about?
1: Is that when the centurion said, you don't have to.
0: You're amazing. Good grief. I thought I was being all like, I don't know, subtle and mysterious.
1: It's a great scripture. Yeah.
0: But I was just, to me, it struck me like Jesus was amazed by something. How would I amaze Jesus? Mm-hmm. How was he amazed? But the story Sherry's talking about, this guy who's a Roman, mm-hmm. is, you know, he's got a slave who's dying, is really important to their household. Mm-hmm. And like Jesus, he sends people to Jesus and then says, you know, when Jesus is on his way, he sends more people like, look, you can do it from there.
1: Yeah.
0: I know you can. You don't even have to come. I don't even deserve to have you come into my house. You can do it from there.
1: Just say it, yeah.
0: You can just do it. And when Jesus heard that, he was amazed. And then the next thing he says is like, I haven't seen faith like this in a long time from you people. Yeah. And then when those guys get back to the house, mm-hmm. person's healed, walking around. And Jesus was amazed because somebody was like, yeah, I know you got this. Huh.

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1: Our beautiful weather pattern continues for the Medicine Hat area. Mostly sunny, cooler today, southeast wind at 10, high 21. Partly cloudy tonight, low 9. Mainly cloudy tomorrow, but a high around 20. Partly sunny, 21 on Thursday. I'm meteorologist Jeff Andrews on positive, uplifting UCB Radio.
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2: It was exactly everything I needed to hear. 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And I thank the Lord for that because he was so wonderful.
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1: Hey, what's up? My name is Brant. Producer Sherry is here. We have a phone number for the show, specifically if you're interested. It's just 855-90-BRANT. 855-90-BRANT.

0: Welcome, I am Brant. Producer Sherry is here too. If you're new to the show, the things you will notice, wow, this guy has a really dry sense of humor, comes up. He's odd. Mm. Sherry's got a big laugh.
1: That does come up.
0: Yes. Mm-hmm. And those things are true.
1: Yes.
0: And there's more too. Hopefully.
1: We have other things.
0: Not just that.
1: Yes. And we want to be friends.
0: Totally. No, thank you for listening. We're really honored you're joining us, and you'll hear us be as honest as we can and talk about who Jesus is. We love doing that. And we're just really glad you're here.

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2: Okay, little heads up. I am one of those shock jocks that you hear about, everybody's talking about.
1: What?
2: Yeah, the shock jocks.
1: Yeah, I remember back in...
2: But I, here now... I don't want to hear about back in...
1: I know you don't, yes.
2: I might be the last one, but I'm still doing it.
1: Still standing.
2: But it's clean.
1: Yes.
2: How about this? I just shock people with like, what? No way, it's true. The word oxymoron is itself an oxymoron.
1: Okay, that's interesting.
2: Yeah, because it comes from, if you look in the Greek, it comes from a word for sharp and another word for dull.
1: Okay. Ah.
2: Ah.
1: Interesting. Huh. That is kind of interesting, actually. I think the person who presents that is probably going to be seen as obnoxious. Not you, present company excluded.
2: Right.
1: But if you just have to be careful how you roll that out.
2: Yeah, good point.
1: Yeah.
2: Well, I'm glad everybody's here, and hope you all had a good time. I thought it was interesting.
1: It is interesting.
2: But you're right.
1: It's very interesting.
2: Handle with care.
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1: So people are talking online about whether it's okay to use object lessons on stage at the big churches.
0: Object lessons. Just
1: like one guy's like, he drives out in a Rolls Royce, then he talks about something that has to do with it. Then another car the next week. And then,
0: sure, yeah.
1: And they showed all these people climbing ladders, like preachers, uh-huh. like they'll climb up this ladder and talk about something.
0: Sure.
1: And I, you know, okay, object lesson to me. Hey, you do it for kids.
0: Mm-hmm.
1: Okay. The problem to me is, like, I have to make this relevant somehow.
0: Mm-hmm.
1: Actually, following Jesus isn't irrelevant.
0: That's right.
1: If you're talking about something that's not central to Jesus, you probably do have to strain a little bit. Mm-hmm. But Jesus himself, talking about loving your enemies, forgiving people, even your family, people who have hurt you, dealing with who's really your neighbor, how do I love people, becoming less anxious, what it means to be content, what it means to love your neighbor as yourself. Like, there's nothing irrelevant about this. If you're talking about other stuff, well, yeah, you may need to jazz it up a lot.

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1: Yep, it's constant news, and, you know, I get it. There's all these news channels. I have pointed out before that they're all kind of focused on the same thing, regardless of their slant on whatever, but it's all about humans this, humans that.
0: Yes, that is true.
1: So we concentrate on breaking animal news.
0: Yes, we do.
1: There's an opening if you want to start your own news channel. Because I was thinking about this. The species of plants.
0: Yes.
1: Nobody's doing a news thing about what plants are out there doing. And they are doing stuff. There's 298,000 species of plants that nobody's talking about.
0: Okay. Nobody. I mean, do you find that to be wildly entertaining that someone would want to tune in to
1: it? It's an open channel.
0: Okay.
1: 611,000 species of mushrooms.
0: Okay.
1: And mold.
0: Well,
1: nobody's doing that.
0: Look, there's 3,000 other channels out there.
1: 36,000 species of protozoa. No one's doing that. Algae. 27,000 algae species.
0: Oh, the opportunities.
1: No one's going to cover this.
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3: Hey guys, Tasha Layton here, and I have a song out called Meet Me in the Valley, and the rubber meets the road in our faith when we worship in the valley as much as on the mountaintop. It's in the valley where God meets us. It's in the valley where he brings dry bones to life. It's in the valley where he waters and brings growth. And so if you're in a valley, don't be scared of the valley. Ask God to show you where he is in it and be with him. Let him be with you in the valley, and he will bring peace and comfort and everything that he is to you.

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1: Deeper in relationship with God. 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
2: It's often leaders, people older and wiser than us, who are speaking truth into our lives, and it's our job to listen and then follow. And I find that the Lord rewards us as we take steps. And I think it all starts with this understanding that we should be near to God. And so a lot of people make this assumption that God should be near to them and they should be feeling that way all the time. But inwardly, we're feeling far from Him. And so I think some of the questions in particular circle around that. We want to do the right thing.
1: Growing closer to

0: all the time, but inwardly we're feeling far from him. And so I think some of the questions in particular circle around that. We want to do the right thing.
1: Growing closer to God happens as you pray, read his word, and spend time in community with others. Do you need some encouragement in your walk with God? 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
2: It's true. You want to amaze Jesus. I was just seeing this. Like, it blew me away that this was actually in the Bible. Of course, Sherry already knew it was there. Probably has done 17 Bible studies about it. But, but he was amazed when somebody showed total faith. Like, they have a crisis, and they're like, I know you can handle it. To him. I don't doubt it for a second. I know that. And he said he was amazed, and he loved it. He loved it. And it's like the story you were talking about where the lady grabs his clothes just to touch it so that she can finally be healed.
3: And there's so many people pressing against him, and he turns around when she touches just a thread from his robe, and he turns around and says, "Hey, who touched me?"
2: Yeah,
3: and the disciples are like, "What?"
2: Yeah.
3: Everybody is.
2: Yeah.
3: No, but she did it with faith.
2: So there's something about the reason I want to bring this up. It's just thinking, whatever your circumstances are, apparently God is really pleased when we are like, I know you got this. I know you got this. I don't know how. I have no clue, but I will strain and will do whatever I can to get to you. Because I know you can handle that. And then look, he loves that.

0: positive, uplifting UCB Radio. Good morning and happy Wednesday. Yes, yes, yes, yes, yes, yes. Listen, it's okay. It's the middle of the week. You and I are going to navigate through the morning together. I have more of your favorites coming up. But first things first, let's see what's going on this morning and check in with Sarah Masters. Good morning, Sarah. What's going on?
1: Hi, good morning, Frank. Here's what your family and friends may be talking about. For Canadian football fans, the playoff picture is starting to come into focus, and there's still plenty up for grabs. Montreal has already locked up first place in the East and a bye to the division final, while Toronto has secured a playoff spot. In the West, Edmonton is the only team that's officially in so far, with BC, Saskatchewan, Calgary, and Winnipeg all still battling for a position. A big one comes Saturday night when Calgary visits Winnipeg. The winner in that game gets the edge in the standings and the tiebreaker. BC, also on a roll, winning 8 of its last 9 after starting the season 1-5. Meanwhile, Ottawa has lost 21 straight, the CFL's longest losing streak since the league was officially established in 1958. On Thanksgiving Day, defending Grey Cup champion Saskatchewan visits Montreal, where the quarterback Davis Alexander and Canadian receiver Tyson Philpott have been one of the league's toughest combinations. With just a few games left in the season, every win matters, and the next couple of weeks should make it a lot clearer who's headed to the playoffs and whose season is about to come to an end. The internet can bring a lot of good into our lives, but it can also expose young people to things most of us would never want them to encounter. A case in Saskatchewan is highlighting that concern. An 18-year-old from Yorkton is facing terrorism-related charges after RCMP say they allegedly posted online as a member of a group that in Canada is listed as a terrorist entity. Now, this happened when they were 17, so they cannot be identified. Police say the investigation began after a report of concerning online activity involving videos and chat rooms connected to the group. Investigators say certain groups can target young people through places they already spend time, including gaming platforms, building trust before moving conversations into more private messages, and using threats or pressuring them into doing things they normally wouldn't do. Experts say some warning signs parents can look for include sudden changes in behavior, disturbing content showing up on their devices, or online activity that seems secretive or very out of character. And perhaps most importantly, young people need to know they can speak up when something goes wrong online, even if they're embarrassed or afraid they'll get in trouble. The message is simple: don't be ashamed, don't be afraid, and tell someone you trust. And experts also recommend talking with your kids about what they're looking at online.
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3: Our beautiful weather pattern continues for the Medicine Hat area. Mostly sunny, cooler today, southeast wind at 10, high 21. Partly cloudy tonight, low 9. Mainly cloudy tomorrow, but a high around 20. Partly sunny, 21 on Thursday. I'm meteorologist Jeff Andrews on positive, uplifting UCB Radio.
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0: Good morning. Let's get started, of course, with our positive word of the day. 1 John 4, verse 10 says, "This is love, not that we loved God, but that he loved us and sent his son as an atoning sacrifice for our sins." Amen. Great verse to start the morning. And what a great song coming up. If you're starting this Wednesday morning a little bit down, maybe you had a rough night last night. Can I remind you of the grace of God? And can I play this song for you? That's what grace can do. This is the new one from Cochrane and Company.
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Step one, turn on UCB Mornings with Frank Reed. 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

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Would you please join me for the Lord's Prayer coming up, in about 8 minutes from right now. But right now, can we say, God, we are just so grateful. This is Chandler Moore.

0: Wow, so good, isn't it? Oh, man. Thank God we do. That is Lauren Daigle. Positive, uplifting UCB Radio. Good morning, I'm Frank Fried. Glad you're starting your morning right here. It is Wednesday morning, October the 7th, and it is time once again for us to start our morning with prayer. We started this at the beginning of the year with just a handful of friends, and now we are a multitude of friends all across Canada joining together to start the morning in prayer. Thank you for listening wherever you are, however you are listening, on one of our many terrestrial signals, a real radio across Canada, or online at ucbradio.com, maybe on a smart speaker, and many people, of course, listening on the phone on the UCB Radio app. I am so glad you are here. If you are new, if somebody invited you, welcome to our table. There's no fee. It doesn't cost anything. We're just glad you're here to start your morning with prayer. And I want to remind you, this is a no-judgment zone. You are loved and accepted and welcome here just as you are. And I'm so glad you're starting your morning with us. All right. Let us pray the Lord's Prayer out loud together all across Canada. I will lead us. So now, let's pause for just a moment. Let's take a breath. And now, let's come to the throne of grace with confidence, and let's pray together. Our Father, who art in heaven, hallowed be thy name. Thy kingdom come, thy will be done, on earth as it is in heaven. Give us this day our daily bread, and forgive us our trespasses, as we forgive those who trespass against us. And lead us not into temptation, but deliver us from evil. For thine is the kingdom, and the power, and the glory, forever and ever. Amen. God bless you, and thank you for starting your morning with prayer. Would you help us grow? Invite a friend or two to join us tomorrow morning, the same time, the same place. The Lord's Prayer, every weekday morning at this time, right here. Make it a great day. From positive, uplifting UCB Radio.
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0: Positive, uplifting UCB radio is still so powerful, isn't it? I mean, one of the biggest songs of the past few years, Brandon Lake and Jelly Roll together, that is the hard-fought Hallelujah. I'm Frank Reed. More of your favorites are coming up, but let's check in once again with Sarah Masters at this time. Good morning, Sarah.
1: Hi, Frank. Good morning. Here's what your family and friends may be talking about. For students counting on financial help to stay in school, this is creating a lot of uncertainty. Ontario has paused OSAP payments for students at private career colleges while the province investigates what it calls serious concerns about how the program has been used. The province says an audit found issues including problems verifying student enrollment, connections between some colleges, and immigration services, and unusually high numbers of OSAP applications coming from the same areas. The matter has now been referred to the Ontario Provincial Police and the Auditor General. The pause is affecting the entire sector, including schools with strong compliance records, and some students are worried they may not be able to afford to continue their programs. Career Colleges Ontario says it's been raising concerns about suspicious activity since 2023 and wants the government to focus on those who may have done something wrong, rather than students who haven't. The province says it's working on low-interest student loans as a temporary option, while schools will have to reapply under stricter rules. For students already well into the school year, though, there's still a lot of uncertainty about what happens next. For hockey fans, the new clock rules in parts of Western Canada are making for some interesting game times this season. Alberta, BC, and Manitoba are staying on daylight time year-round, and that means some NHL games will start later than fans are used to. The Calgary Flames have 8 9 p.m. starts, while Edmonton has 7, and Winnipeg has a few late games too, including one at 10 p.m. There are some upsides for families, though. Calgary has 8 afternoon games this season, compared with 5 last year. Players say they'll adjust their routines with things like later naps and meals, and once the puck drops, it's still just hockey. So, I guess grab a coffee, maybe plan that afternoon game, and get ready for a slightly different NHL schedule this year.
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3: Our beautiful weather pattern continues for the Medicine Hat area. Mostly sunny, cooler today, southeast wind at 10, high 21, partly cloudy tonight, low 9. Mainly cloudy tomorrow, but a high around 20. Partly sunny, 21 on Thursday. I'm meteorologist Jeff Andrews on positive, uplifting UCB Radio.
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0: Good morning, it's your friend Frank with your positive word of the day. 1 John 4, verse 10. This is love, not that we loved God, but that he loved us and sent his son as an atoning sacrifice for our sins. Amen and amen. Great verse to start the morning. And what a great song. The latest from Zach Williams. It's Wait For Me. You've got it at UCB Radio. 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

0: Wow. So good, isn't it? Positive, uplifting UCB Radio, the first big hit for Katie Nicole, In Jesus' Name. I'm Frank Reed. Good to have you here. Welcome into UCB Radio on this Wednesday morning as we get you started. Were you here last week? What a blast we had with the UCB Radio Fall Fundraiser. 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It was just crazy good. We didn't quite reach our goal. 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

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Micah Tyler and all of his songs down through the years have been such an encouragement. And the new one is no exception. It's very good. Check it out. It is called Perfectly.

0: perfectly.
1: Positive, uplifting UCB Radio. Every morning you have choices. I am so honored that you're starting your morning right here. Thank you for listening. I'm Frank Reed. Let's check in once again with Sarah Masters. Good morning, Sarah. What's going on?
2: Hello. Good morning, Frank. Here's what your family and friends may be talking about. With so many of us using rechargeable batteries every day, from phones and laptops to e-bikes and electric vehicles, it's worth knowing there are some simple safety steps to keep in mind. Firefighters say lithium battery fires are becoming more common, especially with e-bikes and scooters. They can burn very hot and be difficult to put out. The biggest risks come from damaged batteries, overheating, overcharging, or using the wrong charger. The good news is there are easy ways to lower the risk. Use certified batteries, charge devices with the proper charger on a hard surface away from things that can catch fire, and unplug them when they're fully charged. And when a battery reaches the end of its life, don't put it in the garbage or recycle. Take it to a battery recycling drop-off instead. These few simple habits can go a long way toward keeping our homes and communities safer. A tiny insect could become a big problem for Canadian farmers, especially in southern Ontario. The first live spotted lanternfly was confirmed in the Windsor area, marking the first official live detection of this invasive insect here in the country. Originally from southeastern Asia, it was first found in North America in Pennsylvania in 2014, and Canadian officials have considered it a regulated pest since 2018. The concern is what happens next. The insects can survive southern Ontario winters, and in the fall, they lay eggs on all kinds of surfaces, including vehicles and transport trucks, which can help spread them. Once they hatch in the spring, they move to plants and eventually gather on grapevines and fruit trees, where large numbers can damage crops. Grapes are the biggest concern, with

0: potential impacts on vineyards, the wine industry, and nurseries. For now, officials are just asking everyone to keep an eye out. If you see it, snap a photo, catch it if you can, and report it to the Canadian Food Inspection Agency. Helping identify these insects early could make a real difference in slowing their spread.
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2: Our beautiful weather pattern continues for the Medicine Hat area. Mostly sunny, cooler today, southeast wind at 10, high 21. Partly cloudy tonight, low 9. Mainly cloudy tomorrow, but a high around 20. Partly sunny, 21 on Thursday. I'm meteorologist Jeff Andrews on positive, uplifting UCB Radio.
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3: Good morning. Here's your positive word of the day. 1 John 4, verse 10. This is love, not that we loved God, but that he loved us and sent his son as an atoning sacrifice for our sins. Amen and amen. Jeremy Camp and his latest song, it is called Revival.

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Are you starting your Wednesday a little bit anxious? Well, maybe this one is for you. It's going to be all right. Such a great song. The latest from Bette Maher. It's on UCB Radio. Good morning.

0: Positive, uplifting UCB Radio. She is Tasha Layton. I'm Frank Reed, and happy to be with you on this Wednesday morning. I'm happy that I have some fresh pecan roast. Speaking of pecan roast, now this is kind of interesting on the day calendar today. It is October 7th. Check this out. National Coffee with a Cup Day. Did you know that this was a thing? It is. Matter of fact, there are many coffee shops in Canada that participate with this. And I just love this. So it's on the first Wednesday in October. Provides a unique opportunity to connect with these men and women in uniform on a personal level over a simple cup of coffee. Well, I love that. So I hope you have some coffee with a police person today. I think that's just awesome. Also, National Pumpkin Seed Day. Well, yeah, it's that time of the year. National Pumpkin Seed Day. And also, of course, you have to have something yummy going on today, right? National Chocolate-Covered Pretzel Day. Oh, my. The sweet and salty goodness of National Chocolate-Covered Pretzel Day, whether they're dipped in dark milk or white chocolate, be sure to celebrate every mouth-watering pretzel bite. All right. And make it a great day. From your friends right here at Positive Uplifting UCB Radio.
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0: 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Michael W. Smith with For King and Country. Smitty did that song originally, I think, all the way back in 1990, Place in This World. And speaking of Michael W. Smith, happy birthday. Celebrating a birthday today, October 7th. I'm Frank Reed. Welcome in. Good to have you here. Let's get you and I updated once again and check in with Sarah Mesters. Good morning, Sarah.
1: Hey, Frank. Good morning. Here's what your family and friends may be talking about. Going out for a meal has gotten more expensive, and that's changing the experience on both sides of the table. A new Canadian survey finds 67% of hospitality workers say their tips have dropped over the past 2 years, including 72% in Ontario and 60% in Atlantic Canada. The report calls it a tipping recession, with fewer people dining out and many trying to stretch their budgets. For some workers, tips are important for basics like rent and groceries, with that especially true in Atlantic Canada and BC. At the same time, customers are feeling frustrated by tip requests showing up in more places, like takeout counters and stores. Most people are still comfortable tipping at restaurants and hotels, though, and many workers say good service should be rewarded. Some restaurants are trying a different approach, like eliminating tipping and instead paying staff an hourly wage plus a share of the profits. Either way, the pressure is being felt on both sides. The CFL playoff picture is starting to take shape, but there's still a lot to sort out. Montreal has locked up first place in the East and a bye to the division final, while Toronto has already secured a playoff spot. In the West, Edmonton is the only team that's clinched so far, with BC, Saskatchewan, Calgary, and Winnipeg all fighting for position. Calgary and Winnipeg meet Saturday night, and the winner will have the edge in the standings and own the tiebreaker. BC has also made a big turnaround, winning 8 of its last 9, starting 1-5. Ottawa, meanwhile, has lost 21 games straight, the longest losing streak in the CFL since the league was officially established in 1958. On Thanksgiving Day, defending Grey Cup champion Saskatchewan will visit Montreal, where quarterback Davis Alexander and Canadian receiver Tyson Philpott have been a tough combination. With only a few games left, every win carries a lot of weight, and the playoff picture should get a whole lot clearer over the next couple of weeks.
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3: Our beautiful weather pattern continues for the Medicine Hat area. Mostly sunny, cooler today, southeast wind at 10, high 21. Partly cloudy tonight, low 9. Mainly cloudy tomorrow, but a high around 20. Partly sunny, 21 on Thursday. I'm meteorologist Jeff Andrews on positive, uplifting UCB Radio.
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0: Good morning, I'm Frank Reed. Let's get started with our positive word of the day. 1 John 4, verse 10 says, "This is love, not that we loved God, but that he loved us and sent his son as an atoning sacrifice for our sins." Amen and amen. And look who's back after an 8-year break. It is the brand new song from Francesca Battistelli.

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The hope is found here. The peace is found here. Great songs are found right here. This is so good. We are here to hold you up with Andrew Ripp and Jervis Campbell.

0: positive, uplifting UCB Radio. That is Dan Bremnes. I'm Frank Reed. Good morning. Okay, I have some good wisdom for you from my friend Bob Goff. As I follow Bob on social media, the guy's amazing. Guy's just amazing. He's been described as a cross between Tigger and Mother Teresa. So this is what he said. I think this came down yesterday. It did yesterday. Okay, check this out. Most of our decisions are driven by love or fear. Most of our decisions are driven by love or fear. Figure out who's doing the talking, then decide what you'll do. Isn't that just the best? Most of our decisions are driven by love or fear. So figure out who's doing the talking, then decide what you'll do. All right. If you want more from Bob Goff, we've got his podcast on our podcast network. It is called UCB Radio Hope on Demand. We've got other wonderful people there. We've got Focus on the Family there with Jim Daly. 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

0: Positive Uplifting UCB Radio. Good morning, I'm Frank Reed. Thank you for joining us this morning. I've got more of your favorites coming up, but right now let's see what's trending this morning and check in with Sarah Masters. Good morning, Sarah. What's going on?
1: Hey, good morning, Frank. Here's what your family and friends may be talking about. The online world can change very quickly, and sometimes the things young people encounter there aren't what we'd expect. An 18-year-old from Yorkton, Saskatchewan, is facing terrorism-related charges after RCMP say they allegedly posted online as a member of a group Canada has listed as a terrorist entity. Now, they did this when they were 17, so they cannot be identified. Police say the investigation started after a report of concerning online activity involving videos and chat rooms connected to the group. Investigators say these types of groups can target young people on platforms they already use, including gaming sites, building trust, and then moving into private messages where pressure or threats can come into play. Experts say changes in behavior, disturbing content on a device, or online activity that seems secretive or very out of character can be warning signs. Most importantly, young people need to know they can talk to a trusted adult when something doesn't feel right online, even if they're feeling embarrassed or worried that they'll get in trouble. The message from police is simple: don't be ashamed, don't be afraid, tell someone you trust. For students who depend on OSAP to pay for school, there's a lot of uncertainty right now. Ontario has paused OSAP payments for students at private career colleges, while the province investigates what it calls serious concerns about how the program has been used. The province says an audit found issues with verifying student enrollment, connections between some colleges and immigration services, and unusually high numbers of applications coming from the same areas. The matter has now been referred to the OPP and the Auditor General. The pause is affecting the whole sector, including schools with strong compliance records, and some students are worried they may not be able to afford to finish their programs. Career Colleges Ontario says it's been raising concerns about suspicious activity since 2023 and wants the government to target those who may have done something wrong, not the students that haven't. The province says it's working on low-interest student loans as a temporary option, and schools will have to reapply for OSAP eligibility under stricter rules. For students already well into the school year, though, there are still a lot of unanswered questions about what comes next.
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3: More cloud cover today for the Medicine Hat area. Still a nice day, though. Northeast wind light at 12. Our high in the afternoon, 19. Partly cloudy overnight. A light east breeze. Our low, 7. We'll end up mostly sunny on Thursday and warmer. Calm, high 20. I'm UCB meteorologist Jeff Andrews.
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0: Good morning. Here's your positive word of the day. 1 John 4, verse 10 says, "This is love, not that we loved God, but that he loved us and sent his son as an atoning sacrifice for our sins." Thank you. Thank you, God, you did. It's the return of Switchfoot. It's called Beautiful Life.

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Well, are the kids with you this morning? 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

0: positive, uplifting UCB Radio. They are Vertical Worship with Yes, I Will. I'm Frank Reed with the happy feelings. thank you to everybody who's been giving online. Our fall fundraiser was last week, but a lot of people, I guess, you know, didn't get a chance to hop in last week. So many, many people have been online. Let's say good morning to AD in Halifax, Nova Scotia with a gift of $50. AD, God bless you. And thank you for your gift. Man, there's so many. Brent in London, Ontario with a gift of $500. Brent, thank you. Mary Edna in Cottam with a gift of $100. And John and Jane in Chatham with a gift of $50. God bless you guys. Thank you so very much. Once again, our fall fundraiser was last week. We did come up a little bit short. And so, if you could give that tax-deductible gift this morning, that would be so, so good. 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We can't continue to bring the hope coming all across Canada. And did you hear we're expanding next year into British Columbia, Kelowna? 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

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Good morning, I'm Frank Reed. Well, we've got the new one from Peter Burton. This is really, really good. Are you ready? This is what it's called.

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0: 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Can we be unashamed today with Matthew West? So good. I'm Frank Reed. I do love you for listening. Thank you for being with me this morning. More of your favorites are coming right up, but let's check in once again with Sarah Masters. Good morning, Sarah.
1: Hi, good morning, Frank. Here's what your family and friends may be talking about. Grab the coffee. Some NHL games in Western Canada are going to be a little later this season. Alberta, BC, and Manitoba are staying on daylight time year-round, and that's changing some of the usual puck drop times. The Calgary Flames have 8 games starting at 9 p.m. Edmonton has 7, and Winnipeg has some late ones too, including a 10 p.m. start. There is a bright spot for families, though. Calgary has 8 afternoon games this season, which is up from 5 last year, and players say they're going to adjust their later naps, meals, and their usual game day routines. And really, once the puck drops, it's still hockey. So this season, you might have to plan a little differently around game time. Rechargeable batteries are a part of everyday life now, from our phones and laptops to e-bikes and electric vehicles. But firefighters are warning that lithium battery fires can be especially hot, fast-moving, and difficult to put out. Most times, you just have to let the fire burn out on its own. The biggest risks include damaged batteries, overheating, overcharging, or using the wrong charger. A few simple habits can help. Use certified batteries. Charge devices with the correct charger on a hard surface away from anything that could catch fire, and unplug them once they're fully charged. And when a battery's done, don't toss it in the garbage or your regular recycling. Take it to a battery recycling drop-off instead. A little extra care can go a long way when it comes to keeping our homes and communities safe.
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3: More cloud cover today for the Medicine Hat area. Still a nice day, though. Northeast wind light at 12. Our high in the afternoon, 19. Partly cloudy overnight. A light east breeze. Our low, 7. We'll end up mostly sunny on Thursday and warmer. Calm, high 20. I'm UCB meteorologist Jeff Andrews.
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0: Good morning. Here's your positive word of the day. 1 John 4, verse 10 says, "This is love, not that we loved God, but that he loved us and sent his Son as an atoning sacrifice for our sins." And I am so glad he did. It was Jesus all along. This is Franny Cash. Good morning.

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Well, what a gift Brandon Lake has. God has given him another amazing song. It's called How Good God Is.

0: positive, uplifting UCB Radio, the city on a hill that is the City Harmonic. I'm Frank Reed. Good morning. Well, we are well into October. Boy, things are changing, aren't they? I mean, fall is here. Let me have something with pumpkin spice in it. Pumpkin spice in my pecan roast, right? Hey, want to remind you, we've got something really, really cool for you. You know, one of the things I love about UCB Radio, we're always giving you free stuff that is really, really cool. Falling into Thankfulness is our free download. 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So fun. I was looking at it yesterday. And family prompts to get everyone talking about thankfulness and faith. 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You can get it for free. 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
3: So my name is Janita Naylor, and I'm the HopeBox Canada National Coordinator. So HopeBox Canada is a pregnancy and infant loss resource that we provide at no cost to families who've experienced pregnancy and infant loss. We create Hope Boxes, which are just like a grief support box that has all kinds of items in it, like a pack of Kleenex or a little candle. But then we also include some literature that has to do with pregnancy loss, and we also include a Bible. And we have volunteers who highlight passages of scripture that have to do with hope. You know, fairly recently going to the long-term care facility, meeting with this lady who had literally carried this heartbreak with her entire life. You know, she had one photo of her daughter that had been taken. You could see that hurt and the pain that she was holding and carrying for so long. And so we were able to get a box to them. And now as she kind of faces the end of her life, kind of reconciling that in her own heart and mind. So if you're interested or you want to learn more, go to our website, hopeboxcanada.ca.
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I'm Frank Fried. Okay, I have some more Toby Mac wisdom for you from his Speak Life page. Are you ready? Check this out. Every giant in the Bible was defeated by someone who simply believed God was bigger. You have that same God. Is that great? Every giant in the Bible was defeated by someone who simply believed God was bigger. You have that same God. This is Toby Mac.

0: Positive Uplifting UCB Radio. I do believe you're going to have a wonderful Wednesday today. Thank you for starting it right here. I'm Frank Reed, helping you out with more of your favorites in just a moment. But first things first, let's check in one more time with Sarah Masters. Good morning, Sarah. What's going on?
1: Hey, Frank. Good morning. Here's what your family and friends may be talking about. Sometimes something that looks small and harmless can create a pretty big problem. The first live spotted lanternfly has been confirmed in the Windsor area, the first official live detection of the invasive insect in Canada. It's originally from southeastern Asia and was first found in North America in Pennsylvania in 2014. Canadian officials have considered it a regulated pest since 2018. The concern now is stopping it from spreading. The insects can survive southern Ontario winters, and in the fall, they lay eggs on all kinds of surfaces, including vehicles and transport trucks. Come spring, they move on to the plants and eventually gather on grapevines and fruit trees, where large numbers can damage crops. Grapes are the biggest concern, with possible impacts on vineyards, the wine industry, and nurseries. So for now, officials are asking everyone in Canada to keep an eye out. If you see one, snap a photo, catch it if you can, and then report it to the Canadian Food Inspection Agency. Spotting them early could help slow their spread. The cost of going out for a meal has gone up, and that's putting pressure on both customers and the people serving them. A new Canadian survey found that 67% of hospitality workers say their tips have dropped over the past 2 years, including 72% in Ontario and 60% in Atlantic Canada. The report calls it a tipping recession, with people dining out less and watching their budgets more closely. For some workers, tips help cover basics like rent and groceries, and that's especially true in Atlantic Canada and BC. At the same time, customers are getting frustrated by tip requests showing up in more places, like takeout counters and stores. Most people are still comfortable tipping at restaurants and hotels, and many say good service should be rewarded. Some restaurants, though, are now trying a different approach. They're getting rid of tipping and paying staff an hourly wage plus a share of the profits. Either way, the pressure is being felt on both sides of the table because everyone's trying to make their money go a little further these days.
2: 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Some may call it odd. However, it's oddly encouraging. 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
3: More cloud cover today for the Medicine Hat area. Still a nice day, though. Northeast wind light at 12. Our high in the afternoon, 19. Partly cloudy overnight. A light east breeze. Our low, 7. We'll end up mostly sunny on Thursday and warmer. Calm, high 20. I'm UCB meteorologist Jeff Andrews.
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0: Good morning, I'm Frank Reed. Here's your positive word of the day one more time. 1 John 4, verse 10 says, "This is love, not that we loved God, but that he loved us and sent his Son as an atoning sacrifice for our sins." Is this the perfect song for coming out of that verse? Worthy of it all. Wow. 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Good morning.

0: positive, uplifting UCB Radio. Good morning, I'm Frank Reed. Happy to be with you once again. Happy that I have some fresh pecan roast. Oh, speaking of coffee, guess what? On the National Day calendar today, check this out. October 7th, National Coffee with a Cup Day. I did not know this was a thing. Listen to this. Behind the badge and uniform are, of course, members of our community, neighbors, parents, and friends. National Coffee with a Cup Day, celebrated on the first day in October, provides a unique opportunity to connect with these wonderful men and women in uniform on a personal level over a simple cup of coffee. I did not know this was a thing, and I did a little research on this. There's actually coffee shops across Canada that do promotions around this day, so that's very, very cool. So if you are in law enforcement, God bless you for what you do, and I hope you get to have a cup of coffee with somebody today. A few other things fun today on the National Day calendar. National Pumpkin Seed Day. Well, of course, it's that time of the year. National Pumpkin Seed Day. And, of course, we have to talk about something yummy. It's National Chocolate-Covered Pretzel Day. The sweet and salty goodness of National Chocolate-Covered Pretzel Day, whether they're dipped in dark milk or white chocolate. Be sure to celebrate every mouth-watering pretzel bite today. All right. Make it a great day. And thank you for starting it right here with me every morning at Positive Uplifting UCB Radio.
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Good morning, I'm Frank Reed. Well, we got this song a few weeks before Easter. You talk about God's amazing timing. My, I do it again. This is Andrew Ripp.

0: Positive Uplifting UCB Radio. That's Dan Bremnes. I'm Frank Reed. Good morning. Good morning. So glad you're joining me this morning. Last week, the UCB Radio Fall Fundraiser. Oh, my goodness. What a time we had. Oh, it was so encouraging. Thank you. Thank you. If you made a gift last week, by the way, if you didn't get a chance to make a gift, you can still make one this morning. I'll tell you how in just a moment. Can I say thank you to Laura in Dutton with a gift of $100? Hi, Laura. Thank you. James in Trenton with a gift of $600. 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Edith in Chatham with a gift of $75. And Leanna in Thunder Bay with a gift of $50. 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

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I'm Frank Reed. I do love you for listening. Have a wonderful, wonderful day. Sarah Masters is coming up next. She'll take good care of you. I will see you tomorrow morning right here. Can we say thank you, Lord, with Chris Tomlin?

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1: More cloud cover today for the Medicine Hat area. Still a nice day, though. Northeast wind light at 12. Our high in the afternoon, 19. Partly cloudy overnight, a light east breeze, our low 7. We'll end up mostly sunny on Thursday and warmer, calm, high 20. I'm UCB meteorologist Jeff Andrews.
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hope you're having a great morning. Almost said afternoon. We're not there yet. 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Here's Rachel Purcell.

0: Positive, uplifting UCB Radio. 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I think 79.68. 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
1: 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This is love. Not that we loved God, but that He loved us and sent His Son as an atoning sacrifice for our sins.
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0: Jordan St. Cyr with Fires on Positive Uplifting UCB Radio. I'm Sarah. Listen, we understand that not every day can be a great day. You have some ups, you have some downs. And if today is maybe not such a great day and you would like prayer, we are here for you. I'm here for you and would be honored to pray. 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We'll see them there. We'll pray for them because we gather as a staff every day around lunchtime to pray. Others can pray for them as well. Also, if you need prayer right in your moment, sometimes you want that immediate support. The prayer line's always open 24/7. Someone will pray with you right when you need it. 888-407-4094 is the number to call. And if it's a not so great day today, I really do pray that it turns around for you.
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1: Partly cloudy as we go through the rest of the afternoon, heading into the evening. A light east breeze at 11 after high of 19. Partly cloudy, calm overnight, low 7. We'll end up mostly sunny on Thursday, calm, and a high up to 20. Mix of sun and clouds Friday, even warmer, high 24. I'm UCB meteorologist Jeff Andrews.
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I'm Sarah. So they're coming across Canada for the Colorful Christmas Tour, and we're so excited about it. It's always such a fun time, a great time. So get your tickets now, because they're only $15. It's the early bird special. It's not going to last for much longer, just a few more days. So if you haven't grabbed yours yet, head on over to ucbradio.com. While you're there, check out all the dates. There are several. We're making a lot of stops in Ontario, in Manitoba, Saskatchewan, Alberta, BC. So hopefully we will be near you and you can come out and have a fun night. Don't forget to tell your friends, your family, your coworkers, your neighbors. Bring them out too. It's going to be a great time and we hope to see you out. Again, grab your early tickets now.

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2: 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This song is a goodbye song for all those things that try to weigh us down in life. It's a reminder that because of what Jesus did on the cross, we can say so long to our past, to our guilt, and our shame. I pray that this song will be an encouragement to you and build your faith no matter what season you're walking through.

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2: The Bible is filled with wise counsel about money, belongings, giving, investments. But God is not merely a great financial planner. Even greater than that, God's word teaches clearly

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1: Last night, my wife had me pick up milk and ice cream at the grocery store, and I said to the gal at checkout, "I'm lactose intolerant. Is this a wise choice?" She laughed, bless her. I am told that the average child laughs 200 times a day. Amazing, isn't it? To think that there are experts in this field studying such things. I want that job. But I think they're right. Children laugh a lot, don't they? You ride your bike into a tree while kids are standing nearby, and you know this. A middle-aged man hopping about the yard yelling after hitting his thumb with a hammer is hilarious to a four-year-old. A thick rubber band shot at Daddy's newspaper and registering a loud thwack after Daddy has endured a long and trying day at the office is just about the funniest thing a five-year-old can imagine. But it seems we adults are laughter-impaired. In fact, those same experts tell us we laugh an average of 4 times a day. Incredible, isn't it? Where did we lose 196 laughs a day? If laughter is great medicine, why do they hide it behind the counter? Without fail, when I speak somewhere, people ask my wife, "What is it like to live at your house? You sure must have a lot of fun. You must just fall off your chairs all the time laughing." She just smiles, and sometimes she laughs like this is the funniest thing she's heard in weeks. We don't laugh all the time. You see, adulthood is not for kids. It's serious business. Bills pile up, cars break down, stock markets crash, and as we age, our bodies do strange stuff. What doesn't hurt doesn't work. When I was a kid, we compared war wounds with our friends. "Hey, look at this scar on my knee. Oh, that's nothing. Look at this one." Of course, physical injury and pain can steal our joy. Maybe the laughter that once echoed down your halls has vanished. If so, I'd like you to meet a man I admire. Believe me, you didn't compare owies with this guy. If anyone had reason to frown, it was him. He turned his back on power, pay, and popularity to follow Jesus. Did it pay off? Well, he was beaten with rods 3 times, shipwrecked 4 times. 5 times he received 39 lashes because the torturer's manual said that 40 would kill you. He was criticized, left for dead, mocked, snake bit, and people fell asleep while he preached. Remarkable. Have you guessed his name? He's the Apostle Paul. Pursued and tormented, left without food and thrown from prison to prison, Paul wrote the manual on joy from a jail cell. It was a letter to the Philippians. In it, he said, "Rejoice in the Lord always. I will say it again, rejoice." Are you serious? Rejoice? He wasn't finished. "Don't worry about anything," he wrote. "Instead, pray about everything. Tell God what you need and thank Him for all He has done. If you do this, you will experience God's peace." That's Philippians 4:6-7. But just a minute, I'm having a little trouble rejoicing. The news says fear. The future says worry. My circumstances say pack it in. Choose to do it, Paul would say. You see, joy doesn't overlook our circumstances. It overrides them. When reality bites, Paul provides a practical key to joy in Philippians 4:8. Think about things that are pure and lovely and admirable. Think about things that are excellent and worthy of praise. Following Paul's advice can change us today. A smile may even form on our faces despite our battle wounds. As we fix our eyes on Jesus, our outlook changes, our faces change too. If you need 200 laughs today, check out our audio archive at laughagain.ca or .us, or just find some kids, pretend to hit your thumb with a hammer, and join them as they laugh themselves silly.
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1: 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This is love. 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

0: Tornwell's Hills and Valleys on Positive Uplifting UCB Radio. Sarah with you. I love that song, always have, and I love the idea that, you know, life isn't always one or the other. We get good days, we have hard days. Sometimes we're on the mountaintops, sometimes we're in the valleys. In Psalm 121, verses 1 and 2, it says, I lift my eyes to the mountains. Where does my help come from? It comes from the Lord. I think it's a great reminder for wherever you happen to be today. You don't have to pretend you're on a mountaintop when you're not, which is good. You can be in the valley. Just lift your eyes and keep going.
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4: 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Psalm 40, verse 17 says, As for me, I am poor and needy, but the Lord takes thought for me. You've stopped at a red light and witnessed a person in obvious need walking along the lines of cars hoping for some help, and you may have wondered what circumstances of life led them to their state. You may have thought that any money given to them would be misspent. I mean, perhaps you rolled down the window and gave a dollar, and maybe you stared straight ahead and drove off when the light changed. It's a familiar scene, but note that the psalmist reverses the picture we've just imagined. We're the ones standing in need. We're impoverished and

0: 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He gives us everything. 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Answer, God does. 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
1: Partly cloudy as we go through the rest of the afternoon, heading into the evening. A light east breeze at 11 after high of 19. Partly cloudy, calm overnight, low 7. We'll end up mostly sunny on Thursday, calm, and a high up to 20. Mix of sun and clouds Friday, even warmer, high 24. I'm UCB meteorologist Jeff Andrews.
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Well, this is a nice surprise to see you here. Hope you're having a good day. I'm Sarah Masters, and I've got Andrew Rip and Jervis Campbell for you. This is Hold Me Up.

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Hey, I'm Sarah. And if you love Lego and Downton Abbey, listen up. They're coming out with a Downton Abbey kit. I'm so excited about this. Loved watching this show with my mom and sister. We would even make a big deal out of it. We would get popcorn made, and then we would have tea out of fancy teacups, and we had specific ones that we each used. Anyway, if you are a fan like we were, then you might want to grab yourself this kit because it is inspired by Highclere Castle, which served as the filming location for the show, and it has 4,711 pieces. It's got the dining room, the main hall, Mr. Carson's office, and the servants' hall,

0: There's 13 minifigures that come along with it. So if you want to reenact scenes, you could. I think this is so cool. And the inside of it looks really neat. Seeing the kitchen, the table where all the servants ate at, but also the upper rooms too. I think this would be a great gift for somebody who is a big Downton Abbey fan. So maybe this is the first gift I get for Christmas from my mom and we can build it together. That might be nice. Anyway, Lego's been coming out with kits for TV series lately and I've been loving it. They're fun to build. They're fun to relive the memories of the show and they're a nice little keepsake to have. So we'll find out when we can get it soon.
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Here's your positive word of the day, found in 1 John 4:10. This is love. Not that we loved God, but that He loved us and sent His Son as an atoning sacrifice for our sins.

0: positive, uplifting UCB Radio. That's Matthew West, and I'm Sarah. And I want to say thank you to you for giving a gift of hope during our fall fundraiser. Steve and Sonia said, you know, they get the best reception of UCB Radio in our car. 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And we can sing along. Thank you to you for making sure that hope continues going out into those cars, into the homes, into the jail cells that we aren't able to go into hearts of people that need to know about God, His love for us, and just get encouragement and hope each and every day. 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
3: So my name is Janita Naylor, and I'm the HopeBox Canada National Coordinator. So HopeBox Canada is a pregnancy and infant loss resource that we provide at no cost to families who've experienced pregnancy and infant loss. We create HopeBoxes, which are just like a grief support box that has all kinds of items in it, like a pack of Kleenex or a little candle. But then we also include some literature that has to do with pregnancy loss, and we also include a Bible. And we have volunteers who highlight passages of scripture that have to do with hope. You know, fairly recently going to the long-term care facility, meeting with this lady who had literally carried this heartbreak with her entire life. You know, she had one photo of her daughter that had been taken. You could see that hurt and the pain that she was holding and carrying for so long. And so we were able to get a box to them. And now as she kind of faces the end of her life, kind of reconciling that in her own heart and mind. So if you're interested or you want to learn more, go to our website, hopeboxcanada.ca.
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1: Partly cloudy as we go through the rest of the afternoon, heading into the evening. A light east breeze at 11 after high of 19. Partly cloudy, calm overnight, low 7. We'll end up mostly sunny on Thursday, calm, and a high up to 20. Mix of sun and clouds Friday, even warmer, high 24. I'm UCB meteorologist Jeff Andrews.
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A lot of great music is on the way, like this one from For King and Country and Jordan Sparks. It's Love Me Like I Am.

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0: Zach Williams on Positive Uplifting UCB Radio. Hey, I'm Sarah. 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

Here's your positive word of the day on Positive Uplifting UCB Radio. It's found in 1 John 4:10. This is love, not that we loved God, but that He loved us and sent His Son as an atoning sacrifice for our sins.

0: 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Hey, I'm Sarah, and this is really exciting. We're doing Hope Together this Christmas again. 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
3: Pregnancy and infant loss resource that we provide at no cost to families who've experienced pregnancy and infant loss. We create Hope Boxes, which are just like a grief support box that has all kinds of items in it, like a pack of Kleenex or a little candle. But then we also include some literature that has to do with pregnancy loss. And we also include a Bible. And we have volunteers who highlight passages of scripture that have to do with hope. You know, fairly recently going to the long-term care facility, meeting with this lady who had literally carried this heartbreak with her entire life. You know, she had one photo of her daughter that had been taken. Could see that hurt and the pain that she was holding.

carried this heartbreak with her entire life. You know, she had one photo of her daughter that had been taken. You could see that hurt and the pain that she was holding and carrying for so long. And so we were able to get a box to them. And now as she kind of faces the end of her life, kind of reconciling that in her own heart and mind. So if you're interested or you want to learn more, go to our website, hope

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1: Partly cloudy as we go through the rest of the afternoon, heading into the evening. A light east breeze at 11 after high of 19. Partly cloudy, calm overnight, low 7. We'll end up mostly sunny on Thursday, calm, and a high up to 20. Mix of sun and clouds Friday, even warmer, high 24. I'm UCB meteorologist Jeff Andrews.
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I hope you're having a good day. I'm Tracy Leake, and the songs help. It's Lauren Daigle, Let It Be a Hallelujah.

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Jordan St. Cyr, no matter what, on Positive Uplifting UCB Radio. I'm Tracy Leake, and thank you so much for helping and giving during the fall fundraiser. It has wrapped up. We're just encouraged by generosity and stories of how good our God is. 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So we're so thankful, and we're trusting God to provide for UCB.

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3: This is Hope with God. I'm Andrew Palau. Have you felt trapped by circumstances beyond your control? Consider the story of Daniel from the Bible. This is God's ancient book of wisdom. Because of his faithfulness to God, jealous leaders plotted against Daniel and he was thrown into a den of lions. But Daniel didn't panic. He prayed and he trusted God. And that night, God miraculously shut the mouths of the lions and Daniel emerged untouched. God had not only protected him, but also inspired faith in everyone else who witnessed this. And God is working like this even today. He may not always remove the danger, but He will walk with you through it. He gives courage when we feel afraid, and He strengthens us when we're weak. If you feel trapped or afraid, ask Him, God, I want to trust You. Protect me. Give me courage and help me to know You. Amen. Always remember,
4: making your life count. USA track and field sprinter Jessica Beard says glorifying God no matter what is so important.
5: We talk about humility. We talk about a Christian. I don't think people include winning in that. You know, they want you to be like humble in defeat. They want you to be humble and all these other things. And it's like, wow, God really wants us to go for the gold and to really do the very best that we can. Like, whether that results in first place or last place, if we've done the very best that we can, there will be different opportunities to glorify Him. And in our struggle, or if you're getting last and the people say, what happened? We have an opportunity to glorify Him. When we win, we have an opportunity to glorify Him.

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0: I came across UCB, and now I basically listen to it every morning. 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

0: singing in the rain. That's Manic Drive on Positive Uplifting UCB Radio. I'm Tracy Leake, and fall is here, and we're falling into thankfulness, you know, as we come up on Thanksgiving and just thanking God for so many blessings. And you might want to get your kids involved. We have a printable that you just kind of share. There's fall activities for the kids and just little prompts for the family to get everybody talking about what you're thankful for. So you can download it and print it. 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
2: Hey guys, Phil Wickham here. I've got a brand new song out called It Really Is Amazing Grace, but it's not really brand new. I'm just taking that beautiful hymn that we all know and love, Amazing Grace, added a new chorus and a new bridge to it. I love this song so much, and when I did some reading about it, I realized that this song, you guys, was written by a slave trader. This man named John Newton was slave trading on ships in the 18th century, and in the middle of a storm, he cried out to God, saying, God, if you help me, I give my life to you. And after that moment, he survived the storm, and little by little, he understood what that prayer meant. He gave his life to Jesus, and Jesus changed his life. He went on to becoming a pastor and a minister and someone who spoke out against slavery. It's a testament to the grace of God at work in someone's life. And though we're not all slave traders, we all are in need of God's grace. And that's why I think this song's connected with so many people over the years. It's a joy to be a small part of the huge story of this song. And I invite you all to sing it out with me. It really is Amazing Grace.

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1: Janita Naylor, and I'm the Hope Box Canada National Coordinator. So Hope Box Canada is a pregnancy and infant loss resource that we provide at no cost to families who've experienced pregnancy and infant loss. We create Hope Boxes, which are just like a grief support box that has all kinds of items in it, like a pack of Kleenex or a little candle. But then we also include some literature that has to do with pregnancy loss, and we also include a Bible, and we have volunteers who highlight passages of scripture that have to do with hope. You know, fairly recently going to the long-term care facility meeting with this lady who had literally carried this heartbreak with her entire life. You know, she had one photo of her daughter that had been taken. You could see that hurt and the pain that she was holding and carrying for so long. And so we were able

0: able to get a box to them. And now as she kind of faces the end of her life, kind of reconciling that in her own heart and mind. So if you're interested or you want to learn more, go to our website, hopeboxcanada.ca.
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1: Partly cloudy overnight, a light east breeze, our low 7. We'll end up mostly sunny by Thursday afternoon. Calm and a high up to 20. Partly cloudy with a light south breeze at 15. Thursday night's low 11. A mix of sun and clouds, even warmer on Friday. High up to 24. I'm UCB meteorologist Jeff Andrews.
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0: Dan Bremnes, Let That Go on Positive Uplifting UCB Radio. I'm Tracy Leake, and you can't avoid it, really. All the candy that's kind of, you know, creeping in at a lot of the stores and at work. And yeah, we're coming up on that season, so I might have to pause the My Fitness Pal entries.
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0: Caleb and John on Positive Uplifting UCB Radio. I'm Tracy Leak, and we just thank you so much for praying and for giving during the fall fundraiser. And we wrapped up at 78% of the goal. 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

0: 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Hello, I'm Sarah Masters. Here's what your family and friends may be talking about. A popular toy for toddlers is being recalled in Canada and the US because some small pieces can come loose and become a choking hazard for young kids. The recall affects more than 32,000 of these SJ Toddler Busy Board Montessori toys sold in Canada between August 2023 and September 2026. The blue felt busy boards have dinosaurs on the front and five pages of activities inside. The concern is on the second page, where several small red pieces can detach. These could be dangerous for kids under three. Thankfully, there have not been any reports of injuries or incidents in Canada as of September 22nd. There's also a similar recall in the US that affects about 276,000 units, which were sold on Amazon between March 2023 and July 2026. If you have these toys, you're being asked to stop using it right away. Unzip the second page with the red pieces, write recalled on both sides. Take a photo of that discarded page, then throw it away, and you can email it to SJUS and get a replacement page. The CFL playoff race is getting tighter with just a few games left and plenty still to be decided. Montreal has already clinched first place in the East and will get a bye to the division final. Toronto has also secured a playoff spot. In the West, Edmonton's the only team that officially is in so far. BC, Saskatchewan, Calgary, and Winnipeg all need to fight for a position. Calgary visits Winnipeg on Saturday night, and that game is a big one. The winner gets the edge in the standings and the tiebreaker. BC has also been making a big push, winning eight of its last nine games after starting the season 1-5. Ottawa, though, feel bad. They've lost 21 straight games. That's the CFL's longest losing streak since the league was officially established in 1958. Now, coming up on Thanksgiving Day, defending Grey Cup champion Saskatchewan will visit Montreal, where quarterback Davis Alexander and Canadian receiver Tyson Philpott have become one of the league's toughest combinations. With the playoffs getting closer, every game matters, and the next couple of weeks should tell us a lot about who's moving on and whose season will be coming to an end.
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2: Partly cloudy overnight, a light east breeze, our low 7. We'll end up mostly sunny by Thursday afternoon. Calm and a high up to 20. Partly cloudy with a light south breeze at 15. Thursday night's low 11. A mix of sun and clouds, even warmer on Friday. High up to 24. I'm UCB meteorologist Jeff Andrews.
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0: Lauren Daigle, thank God I do. I'm positive, uplifting UCB Radio. I'm Tracy Leake, and you know, we always have these national this and that day. Today's kind of cool because it's National Coffee with a Cop Day. Just thanking those who really put their lives on the line every single day going out to protect us. So if you're out and about, you happen to see a police officer, a little cup of coffee their way might not be too bad. Might be a great way to say thanks.
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2: 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Arlene Pelicane says everything changed for her family when they made God the center of their home.
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4: The discovery of human remains in the state of Sinaloa this past February, during a search by Mexican forces for 10 kidnapped employees of a Canadian mining firm, highlights the terror the country faces, a relative of one of the missing says. The Attorney General's Office of Mexico issued a statement saying authorities believe they had found the body of one of the abducted employees of Vizsla Silver Corp among the dead uncovered near a rural village called El Verde. I love the story of imprisoned Peter in Acts 12, as Herod was arresting many who belonged to the early church. The story tells of the power of a prayer meeting and God's incredible power to break chains and set Peter free. The story tells us that Peter was sleeping between two soldiers, bound with two chains, and sentries were standing guard at the gate. Then an angel showed up, waking up Peter and breaking the chains off his wrists. Well, God is still in the business of breaking chains, even ones that aren't physical. In Psalm 107:14, King David writes, "He brought them out of darkness, the utter darkness, and broke away their chains." Most of us won't ever be in physical chains, but many are bound by their past, or by addictions, or by a heart that is fickle and sin-filled. We are held in bondage to these things in our lives that prevent us from enjoying the freedom that Jesus provides through his death and resurrection. Even the bonds of death couldn't hold him. Invite Jesus to break any bondage in your life. Whom the Lord sets free is free indeed. I'm Bob Beasley, and these have been Words from the Heart.
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0: On the night you fall in all the pieces, you can bring your lonely heart to Jesus. 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

0: 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I'm Tracy Leek, and fall is here, and so is just the time to be thankful. 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

0: 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Hey, I'm Sarah Masters. Here's what your family and friends may be talking about. Canada's space ambitions are taking another big step forward. Ontario-based NordSpace says its first satellite in orbit is working well after launching aboard a SpaceX rocket from California. The company says its Terra Nova satellite has completed its early mission goals and is now moving into testing. Built entirely in-house in just 9 months, the satellite includes an electric thruster and AI-powered cameras. They plan to test whether it can help monitor wildfires and keep watch on the Arctic. The company is also hoping to launch its own rocket from Newfoundland and Labrador within the next couple of weeks, pending regulatory approval. If successful, it would be the first commercial rocket launched from a commercial site in Canada. And there's an even bigger goal ahead. NordSpace is developing a lunar rover named Terry, named after Terry Fox, with hopes of sending it to the moon next year. The company says it could become Canada's first lunar rover. The internet can be a great thing, but it can also expose young people to things they may not know how to handle. A case in Saskatchewan is highlighting that concern. An 18-year-old from Yorkton is facing terrorism-related charges after RCMP say they allegedly posted online as a member of a group that Canada has listed as a terrorist entity. Police say the investigation started with a report about concerning online activity involving videos and chat rooms connected to the group. Investigators say groups like this can target young people on platforms that they already use, including gaming sites, and they build trust before moving conversations into private messages and using pressure or threats to get them to do things they normally wouldn't do. Experts say warning signs can include sudden changes in behavior, disturbing content showing up on a young person's devices, or online activity that suddenly becomes secretive or out of character. And perhaps the most important message for young people is this. If you are in a situation and it doesn't feel right, you can always tell someone that something doesn't feel right online. Even if you are embarrassed or you're worried that you'll get in trouble, speak up. Don't be ashamed or afraid and tell someone you trust.
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2: Partly cloudy overnight, a light east breeze, our low 7. We'll end up mostly sunny by Thursday afternoon. Calm and a high up to 20. Partly cloudy with a light south breeze at 15. Thursday night's low 11. A mix of sun and clouds, even warmer on Friday. High up to 24. I'm UCB meteorologist Jeff Andrews.
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